0: Sube la mano. 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

0: 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It's good to know, know that you're not alone.
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Never thought that you was like this. I took the tag off a major prices. I just spent a half a meal on a chandelier. Now you trying to cut me off like a light switch. 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

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What a dangerous thing that I put me through.

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1: 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And you're like, no, it's not. But it's a fire. And the sky is fucking red and orange. And it's about to take over the blue. 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